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0: K103 Portland, best variety of the 80s, 90s, and today. I can't believe I'm saying it. My four-year-old twins, Jack and Alice, are heading into pre-K. So over the weekend, I found a little desk at a garage sale for $3. And I said, you know what? Mama's going to do a photo session. So after some candy bribes, I got the perfect pics of my 2020 twins. And if you want to see their back-to-school pics, you have to check them out. My mama heart is bursting on my Instagram, Christina On Air. Christina with a...
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Would you do it? 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
1: 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That's night number two, by the way. Friday night's completely sold out, so do you want to go to the show? 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

0: 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Well, of course, we have Blaze the Trail Cat with the Portland Trail Blazers, as well as the new Douglas Fir. But now we have a new one, too. Tell you about her coming up in 7. Yes, a her.
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0: 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So pumpkin spice lattes are back tomorrow. Ed, how you feeling about
1: it? It's never too early. I mean, they've got all the other flavors and wildness. Why not just keep it all year round?
0: I kind of feel the same. 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

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I'm Christina. Don't forget, another chance to win a trip for two to our iHeartRadio Music Festival in Vegas happening tomorrow morning, 9:05 with Stacey and Mike. 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

K103. Okay, so it's good to know that if your health is on track, you don't need a fancy watch to tell you all the things. Pay attention to your body's signals. How you feel to what you can do can really reveal on how you're doing. Can you get up off the floor without using your hands? Or hold a deep flat foot squat? 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You can climb a few flights of stairs without getting out of breath. I'd say, check, check, check. You're doing good.

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1: A Monday night underway. 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
1: Are you missing someone tonight? 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

0: 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What do you do for a living?
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0: Same. Well, you know what? 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

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I'm wondering, do you have a green thumb, or maybe you're like me and not so much? 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

0: 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Hey, Joe, what are you usually doing when you're listening?
1: I'm either working or I'm at home just relaxing with my wife. I'm a fan of all of your guys' shows and, you know, Monday through Sunday, I guess.
0: Oh, man, that is awesome. Thank you so much. You have a good day, okay?
1: Absolutely. Thank you so much.

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1: Hey, Kathy, thanks for listening. Is there something that you do that seems to annoy people?
2: So I'm like always in a happy mood.
1: Oh.
2: And it annoys people sometimes. Why are you so happy? I'm like, why aren't you?
1: Yeah, just try it, you know?

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1: You know, I've been doing some inventory of things that I have around the house. I have way too many rubber stamps. I'll never use all of them. Hey, Nick, how about you? What do you have a lot of?
2: I have too many projects that I want to do but haven't tackled yet, and I don't care.
1: Oh, yeah.
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1: See, I like that. 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

0: 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Janet's in the car right now, loving all these 80s songs, aren't you?
1: I love jamming when I'm driving, and, you know, I really enjoy it.
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Well, Bruno Mars fans and his peers, which is really cool. That says a lot. Say he's such a kind, down-to-earth person, and, you know, gotta really respect that. Love those celebrities choosing to focus on their music instead of chasing attention in the tabloids, you know? Here he is now.

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0: 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Hey, Lisa, we all have them. What's your guilty pleasure?
1: I like watching the Facts of Life rerun. There, I said it.
0: Well, you take the good, you take the bad.
1: You take them all, and there you have the Facts of Life. Exactly.

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1: Packing lunches, running around, where's my backpack? Good morning, it's Tuesday, August 25th. I'm Stacey Lynn. 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It's National Park Week now through Sunday, celebrating the 110th birthday of the National Park Service. And that means today, free entrance to all national parks. That includes Crater Lake, Mount Rainier, Olympic and North Cascades National Parks. You know, if you still have some summer left, you might want to go do that. And it's day two of our Watch, Listen, and Win with Fox 12 Oregon to win a family vacation for four to the Disneyland Resort. It's Halloween time. It's the Festival of Holidays. All you have to do is watch Good Day Oregon every morning this week in the 6 a.m. hour. They'll give you the Disney phrase of the day, and then you'll give it back to us sometime between 7 and 10 a.m. when we ask you to. You win a $100 Disney gift card, and you're in for the grand prize. Those are K103 things you need to know, Mike.
2: All right. Oh, there's AC at school. Remember, my daughter used to complain about that. Not enough AC. In the early part of the school year, 90 today. Tomorrow down to 82, 77 on Thursday. And still no rain in sight.

K103 Mornings with Stacey and Mike. Maybe you use your actual intelligence to answer the question, what is the catchiest song of all time? But what does artificial intelligence say about that same question? That's coming up.

0: K103 Mornings with Stacey and Mike. So ChatGPT, are you using it every day? So it was asked to pick the catchiest songs of the last 50 years, and they actually broke it down to the top five.
1: Catchy. Is that, that's the criteria, catchy?
0: Like a hook that sticks in your brain forever.
1: All right, number five, Spice Girls.
0: I'll tell you what.

0: How is that not number one?
1: I mean, I don't know. Is Baby Shark on the list?
0: I don't know. Here's number four. That's a good one. I don't know. That Spice Girls song is still stuck in my head way back at number five.
1: And who's at number three?
0: Remember this guy? He had one song and then just totally disappeared.
1: Billie Jean, though? I mean, it's catchy, but like in the top five, those are the ones you think like will run in your head over and over and over.
0: I don't know. Again, it's artificial intelligence.
1: This is true.
0: Number two.
1: Little ABBA.
0: Pardon me?
1: Little ABBA.
0: I'm not familiar with that band. Who? Are you talking about ABBA?
1: Yep.
0: Oh, okay. So what's the number one, if not any of those four songs? ChatGPT says this is the catchiest song, according to artificial intelligence, of all time. Can you guess what it is?
1: It's not Baby Shark.
0: Nope. It's fun to stay at the
1: YMCA. It's fun to stay at the YMCA. I can see that.
0: Yeah, I feel like for some reason I'm at a wedding. Do you feel that way?
1: Yeah.
0: Okay.
1: And I thought Celebration would be on the list too, because it's like those songs that they play at every wedding. Chicken Dance, anywhere on the list?
0: What do you think is the catchiest song of all time? Let us know with the Talkback mic inside our...
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2: 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I'm Stacey Lynn, and it is back to school today for Vancouver students and kids in Beaverton, where many will be attending the shiny new Beaverton High School. This is the first year for students to attend the state-of-the-art three-story facility. You've seen it there on Farmington. New football field, basketball court, performing arts theater, and maybe most importantly, an updated working HVAC system. Woohoo! There's a special lunar event happening this week, and NASA is turning it into their very own science experiment. If you believe, they put a man on the moon. Thursday's full moon and partial lunar eclipse will help NASA plan our next moon landing. It's called the Sturgeon Moon, so it's going to appear red. NASA will be monitoring the moon's surface temperature to test where and when our next moon landing might be. Now, for us to view it on Thursday night, no equipment necessary. All you have to do is look up, which is also just a really good philosophy about life. Olivia Rodrigo's updated version of Lilith's Fair is this weekend in Los Angeles. It's really hot down there, so if you're going, plan for that. The Daisy Chain Fields Festival, an all-female lineup to benefit charities dedicated to advancing and advocating for women and girls. Chapel Roan's going to be there. Dochi, Cat's Eye, Stevie Nicks, and the woman who brought us Lilith's Fair in the beginning, back in 1997, Sarah McLachlan. Those are K103 things you need to know, Mike.
3: All right, just shy of 90 today. Made 93 yesterday. 88 for the high today with sunshine. Tomorrow, a little cooler, 81. More clouds in the morning and then afternoon sunshine. Maybe even some drizzle on Thursday morning with a high of 77 and clouds. Hopefully some sunshine by the afternoon, clearing into a moon-viewing night.

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0: Morning sunshine. K103 mornings with Stacy and Mike. Getting the day going. A lot of people heading back to school. What is something that is currently standing in your way? Not physically, but you know, metaphorically.
1: Oh, like a circumstance or a mental block or a challenge or something like that?
0: Yeah, or a person.
1: 800-333-0103. Leanne, what is something currently standing in your way?
2: What's standing in my way in life is men.
3: What seems to be the problem with the men folk?
2: They can't commit. I don't know what's wrong. I literally don't know what's wrong. Why these men are so afraid of commitment when they have the most perfect thing right in front of them, and yet...
3: The most perfect thing being you? Is that what you're saying?
2: Yeah,
3: okay.
2: Of course.
3: And what are you hearing back in terms of exit interviews? Are they saying it's too much too soon, too much pressure? What's the deal?
2: Too much pressure. Much pressure. Not ready.
0: Well, maybe pull back a little bit, you know, take a little pressure off and just see what happens.
2: Ain't nobody got time for that. I mean, clock is ticking.
3: What are you giving them, like a week, maybe 10 days to propose, or how long do you wait there?
2: Try 4 years with my last one. So, yeah, no.
0: Well, maybe it's something that you're doing that, you know, you're the common denominator. You might want to look at that.
2: Yeah, maybe.
3: I was committed to this phone call the whole way through, just so you know.
2: Okay, then there is hope. I'll take it. Thank you.
3: All right, Leanne, have a good one.
2: Thank you, too.

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1: Thank you to Lance in Portland for today's story. After years of baking professionally and perfecting her sourdough recipes at home, Katrina Blankenflor started a small home bakery, and her husband Ian spent months building a beautiful farm stand for customer pickups.
2: Pretty cool. They're working together, man and wife, doing something she loves, baking. He's building the stand. It's pretty good. But on the morning they planned to introduce the business to their neighbors, the stand that Ian built was gone. Security footage showed someone loaded into an SUV in the middle of the night. It was never recovered.
3: She'd been on me for a while to make this. I look up and it's not there. I was like, oh, that's kind of weird. I had a little shock. And I was like, there's no way somebody would have taken this.
2: Oh, they took it.
1: People. But then a complete stranger stepped in. His name is John Adams, the owner of Adams Construction. He saw Katrina's social media post and offered to replace the stand for free.
4: Or something like that, where it's not a big deal to us, it's a huge deal to them. Something we could do just to show people that people still care.
2: That's the whole point of Happy News. It's going on all the time. Love the story. Working with his son, Casey, used Ian's original plans. John built a new stand that looked almost exactly like the one the family had lost.
1: And then the family got it stolen again. No, just kidding.
2: No, this is happy news.
1: Just kidding.
2: Not ironic news. not bummer news. We tried bummer news. It didn't really take off.
1: People
2: didn't like it, no.
1: Katrina, obviously, was so surprised and floored when they delivered it.
5: 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I was so shocked. It brought tears to my eyes.
2: Good stuff all the time. That's what we're celebrating at 6:40 each morning with Happy News. If you have any Happy News to share with us like Lance did today, just let us know with the Talkback mic inside our iHeartRadio app.
1: You're spotting school buses this morning. 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We'll get to that at 7 with K103.
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0: you say your son or daughter has uncombed hair and a booger in their nose here on the first day of school, it's okay. Not a big deal.
1: Not a big deal at all. It's normie. That's coming up in 3 minutes with K103 Things You Need to Know.

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1: It is Tuesday, August 25th. The time, 6:58. If you need to be there by 7, I think you're late. But happy first day of school for families in Vancouver and Beaverton. It's a welcome relief for many parents getting back to those normal fall routines. With another 60,000 students on the streets this morning, walking, biking, maybe taking the bus to school, PBOT reminds everyone to travel with extra care and check your speed. 20 is plenty. For the moms feeling stressed out at drop-off, thinking that everybody else has it together, you are doing fine. Nearly half of all moms admit they've sent their kids off to school with unbrushed teeth. 37% admit they didn't brush their kids' hair in the morning because they were trying to save time. And 36% of moms admit to driving their kids to school while still wearing their pajamas, which is fine. You're not going to get out of the car. And also, celebrities are making pajamas in public a thing again. So there you go. Now, if you're just joining us, great timing. Day two of our Watch, Listen, and Win with Fox 12 Oregon. What you do all this week in the 6 a.m. hour is watch Good Day Oregon. Have it on in the background while you're getting breakfast ready. And you could win a family vacation for four to the Disneyland Resort. All you do is listen for that Disney or watch for that Disney phrase of the day, and then listen to us between 7 and 10. You repeat it exactly, $100 Disney gift card, and you're in to win the grand prize. And those are K103 things you need to know, Mike.
2: Just shy of 90 today. Beautiful day, sunshine, and around 88 for the high tomorrow. Down to 81, cooling off a bit with sunshine after morning clouds, and a chance of drizzle happening on Thursday morning, a slight one, but still there, with clouds for the first part of the day, then sunshine towards the afternoon with a high of 77.

The more you know about the songs we play. It's K103's I Know That Song. You're keeping track of the songs each day this week. Song number two and the story behind it coming up after Alanis Morissette on K103. I'm

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2: Keeping track every morning at 7:10, just like you are right now. So this song began with Jimmy Jam and Terry Lewis, the team behind this singer's breakthrough 1986 album, Control. Jam found the title in a breakup letter from a former girlfriend who signed off with the exact phrase and title of the song.
1: By the time work began on Rhythm Nation 1814, the singer had spent roughly 2 years away from regular vocal recording. So Jam and Lewis had her record the background vocals first to help rebuild her vocal strength before she tackled the lead.
2: The song was released on August 22nd, 1989. It arrived about a month before the album and gave listeners a playful little primer, a dance song ahead of some more serious songs about injustice, education, unity, and positive change. It was a groundbreaking album, and this was sort of a playful entry into that album.
1: The song spent 4 consecutive weeks at number 1 on the Billboard Hot 100 and became the first of 7 singles from Rhythm Nation to reach the top 5, a record for a single album at the time. It received 2 Grammy nominations and was recognized by the AMAs and the Billboard Awards.

0: K103's I Know That Song with Stacey and Mike is powered by Revival Heating and Cooling.
1: Yes. Song number two today of five by Friday at this time. Know the songs that you heard at 710 and the stories behind them to win a $50 gift card from Portland Nursery.
2: Today's singer grew up in a very tiny little two-bedroom house in Gary, Indiana, shared with nine siblings.
1: She didn't have her own bedroom, and her father pushed her into the music industry after he found a song that she recorded at home. She says she never remembers being asked to join the family business.
2: Sounds about right. She later fired Dad as her manager when she was 19 years old, right before recording her breakthrough album, Control.
1: This is a second breakthrough album song from that album. It's Janet Jackson, Miss You Much, from Rhythm Nation 1814 on K103's I Know That Song.

0: K103 Mornings with Stacey and Mike. You know, we've been talking about memories from Disneyland and how wonderful those are. If you're saying to yourself, but I don't have any memories of Disneyland, we say not yet.
1: We can tell you how you can win a family vacation for four to the happiest place on earth, the Disneyland Resort. And we can do that coming up in a few minutes right here on K103.

0: K103 Mornings with Stacey, Mike, and you. Maybe you're taking the kids to school. Maybe you're just making that shift to the new fall schedule. And that means Halloween time is coming to Disneyland.
1: Lots of things are coming to Disneyland, and hopefully you and your family are coming to Disneyland as well. We're giving away a family vacation for four to the happiest place on earth, the Disneyland Resort, Fox 12, Oregon. In the 6 a.m. hour each day this week, we'll give you the phrase that you need to win. Then you come back here between 7 and 10. We'll ask you to repeat the phrase exactly at some point. When we do, and you do that, you got a $100 gift card, and you're in to win the family vacation for four.
0: 800-333-0103. And on the phone, what does Disneyland mean to you?
2: I guess just feeling like a kid again because life has been really stressful. So I'm just excited to have that feeling again with my family.
0: It's true what they say. When you're at Disneyland, you can't help it. Like, you're just smiling. It's just the energy there is like no other place on earth.
2: It's magical.
1: Yeah, I was listening to, you know, we have promos that play to remind you to listen and watch Fox 12 Oregon in the 6 a.m. hour, and they play the music and they talk about the holidays, like Halloween time and then the festival holidays. I think that whenever you're in that place, the rest of the world just can't get in. It's like an impenetrable shield of all your troubles. It just bounces off the outside of Disneyland, keeps you protected inside while you're enjoying all the sights and sounds. And like you said, spending time with your family. It's pretty great.
2: 1,000%.
0: And those memories then carry you through the hard times ahead.
2: Exactly.
1: And we're sorry to hear that things have been stressful. We're hearing that a lot from folks. But chin up. Everything's temporary. This too shall pass. And all the other cliches that people say at this time, I want to add those to the list as well.
2: Thank you. And I do have the phrase. I watched the show.
0: Okay. Yay.
2: Awesome. Thanks, guys.
1: Thank you. Yeah, you'll need that phrase between now and 10. I've not yet asked you to repeat it, but when we do, you got that $100 gift card and you're in to win the family vacation for four to the happiest place on earth.
0: So much going on this week for so many families. Friday is one of the biggest events in Portland every year. That's all coming up at 8 o'clock with K1.
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0: You ever wondered what to do if you get pulled over by the cops and you got a kangaroo in the car? Well, we got advice for you, right, Stacey Lynn?
1: We do? A kangaroo? I don't know, but maybe next.
0: Do we not?
1: I don't know. I don't know that story.
0: You wrote it. We'll get to it next on K101.

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1: Straight up 8 o'clock on Tuesday, August 25th. I'm Stacey Lynn. Hood to Coast teams doing their last-minute fundraising push. Friday morning, the mother of all relays will start at Timberline, make their way 196 miles to Seaside. So watch out for increased van traffic and tired runners on local highways and roads Friday and Saturday. Another 60,000 local kids headed back to school this morning. Heads up for the little ones on pretty much every corner in Vancouver and Beaverton. Pretty exciting first day for families at Raleigh Hills K-8 and Beaverton High, both brand new state-of-the-art campuses thanks to voter-approved bonds, just opening for the first time today. My three boys went through both of those schools, and it's really sad to see them close. So many memories, but it was time. Raleigh Hills was built in 1927.
2: Do your Sean Connery impression and go, bonds, voter-approved bonds.
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2: It makes me giggle. I love it.
1: So, you know, congratulations to those families. That's pretty exciting today. And air conditioning working in those buildings. Woohoo! Ella Langley's Choosin' Texas, 19 weeks at number one. Not the country charts, but the Billboard Hot 100. The song came about when Ella and Miranda Lambert were driving with, you know, naturally, Miranda's pet kangaroo riding shotgun. And they got pulled over. And this is the story of that.
4: Somehow talked her way out of this ticket. And the lady cop was like, can I play with your kangaroo? And I was like, you know, she's from Texas. I can tell.
1: And that's kind of how the beginning of the song started. And those are K103 things you need to know, Mike.
2: Okay, so near 90 for the high today. Not as hot as yesterday. 88, pardon me, 88 for the high. I love clearing my throat on the radio. FM Fidelity coming at you in both ears. And then tomorrow it cools down to 77. And by Thursday, we could have some rain in the morning, giving way to a cloudy day and then sunshine by the afternoon.

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1: Hey, so now's a great time to ask for that phrase that pays. Not phrase that pays, but the phrase that gets you to Disneyland. You heard it on Fox 12 Oregon's Good Day Oregon in the 6 a.m. this morning, as you will every day this week.
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0: 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What are you doing to get through the day? 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
1: Is there something, a little something, something that helps you get through each day? 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

0: 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What are you doing to get through the day?
1: Is there something that you do every day or that you need every day or you want every day that gets you through the day? 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
2: Coffee, Red Bull, sugar-free Red Bull, Monster.
1: So caffeine, really?
2: Diet Coke. Yes.
0: Isn't that like a roller coaster, though?
2: I don't know. I just, it really helps me. I mean, I think I tend to talk a lot because I have so much, but I need caffeine to get me through the day at all times.
1: See, when you put it that way, then I start questioning whether I should do it. If it's something I need and can't function without, then I'm like, oh, maybe it's not good for me.
0: Well, that's the thing is my son right now is having a hard time sleeping, but he's got Red Bulls. He drinks coffee. You know, and I'm like, dude, you're putting yourself on a roller coaster and your body doesn't know what to do with it. So when you come crashing down, you need something else to lift you back up.
1: Mm-hmm.
0: And he's in a bad cycle of it because he works nights. And I'm like, you're the only one that can fix this. So basically what we are saying to you, Kim, is what the heck are you doing?
1: Yeah, Kim.
2: Well, I get headaches if I don't have caffeine.
0: I get that.
2: Yeah, I'll work on it. I'll drink more water. I'll work on it.
1: I had the same problem that I quit cold turkey and now I'm addicted to aspirin. Not one thing, it's another, Stacey Lynn.
0: But hey, you're probably preventing a heart attack.
1: Oh, my blood is so thin. My blood is so thin that if you hurt my feelings, I'll bleed out.
0: Oh, dear.
1: All right, Kim. Hang in there, man. Fight the good fight.
2: Thanks.
1: All right, see ya. Gerald says, seeing my spouse at the end of the day gets me through any day.
0: Mia says, her two dogs. They're so happy to see me when I get home. I've never felt love like the love they give me.
1: That's good stuff, Mia. Polly says, the thought that my vacation is 6 weeks away gets me through the day. That'll do it. All right, so what gets you through the day? We want to know. 800-333-0103. 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

0: We've been cheering on Hood to Coast Racers in advance of that, but Christina jumped in with the talkback mic at K103 to remind us of something very important.
1: Good morning. I would like you guys to mention Portland to Coast also. We start at Omsey, same time that Hood to Coast starts at Timberline. If you could just give us a shout out, I would appreciate it.
0: Shout out done and done, along with K103 things you need to know, coming up next.

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1: Hi there. It's 8:58 on Tuesday, August 25th. I'm Stacey Lynn. We are going to get a very cool-looking moon on Thursday. The full moon and partial lunar eclipse is going to help NASA plan the next moon landing. They'll monitor the moon's surface temperature and test when and where that next moon landing may be. And it's called a Sturgeon moon. It's going to look like it's red, and you can view it with the naked eye on Thursday. We have one more week of Ogtober. For those who live with Halloween in their heart all year long, we just went from Summerween to Ogtober, so there's always an excuse to decorate for Halloween and watch scary movies. For the girlies who love the fall vibes without the jump scares, the Hallmark Channel just launched their Fall Into Love movie series with a crisp new movie every Saturday night at 8. One of the biggest selling albums of all time was released 50 years ago today. I looked out this morning. Such a good album, front to back. Boston's self-titled album. Kind of a bummer for the timing of the band, though, because even though it went 17 times platinum, it never hit the top of the charts because it came out at the same time as Stevie Wonder's Songs in the Key of Life and Hotel California by the Eagles. Boston does still hold the rare distinction of having every track on that album still playing on the radio today. Pretty cool. Those are K103 things you need to know, Mike.
2: Okay, 88 for the high today with sunshine tomorrow, cooling down to 81, but still a sunshiny day.

0: K103 Mornings with Stacey and Mike. Joan, congratulations. 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

0: 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We always love to hook you up with the tickets this time of day. It's Journey at the Memorial Coliseum on September 19th for caller 10.
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0: 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Melissa, congratulations. You got $100 to spend at Disney, and you're in for the grand prize of a family vacation for four to Disneyland.
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Already after 10 o'clock, Tuesday morning, August 25th. Let's just make it the best day that we can together, okay? Music coming up, Shaboozy, no doubt, the Biebs. 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

No Doubts and Just a Girl for your Tuesday morning. Another chance to win your way out to Las Vegas coming up just after 1 o'clock. We'll even throw in $1,000, too, for fun. I mean, it is Vegas. It's coming up on K103. Here's Justin Bieber and Ghost.

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Really sad news report that Dolly Parton, at the age of 80, has passed away today. Her work with children's literacy, charities, bringing joy through movies and music and just being herself. What a life. We were lucky to have her. Dolly Parton, rest in peace.

I truly hope some form of good news comes your way today. Be nice, right? Shaboozy on Portland's K103.

A vacation for four to Disneyland with airfare. Thank you, Alaska Airlines. Pretty cool thing. For free, next level cool. So make sure you're watching Good Day Oregon Fox 12 tomorrow morning in the 6 a.m. hour for the phrase of the day. And then listen to Stacey and Mike between 7 and 10 for your chance to call and repeat that phrase and get qualified to win that Disneyland trip.

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2: In the Storm Tracker 2 Weather Center, meteorologist Mac Untark, we are looking at temperatures near 90 again today, and then we're looking at chances for showers heading to Thursday, Friday, and Saturday.
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Adele and Easy on Me, and I hope the workday is being easy on you, right? At least we'll get through it together. Hey, it's Jana. Journey. Farewell tour. Last leg. Veterans Memorial Coliseum coming up on September 19th. Your chance to win your tickets tomorrow morning with Stacey and Mike at 9:10. And if you do go, go by TriMet. Make it super easy. We want to make sure you're singing along with all the songs. 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
1: 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It's Watch, Listen, and Win with Fox 12 tomorrow morning, Good Day Oregon, between 6 and 7 a.m. And then listen up with Stacey and Mike from 7 to 10 for your chance to call in and get qualified for that trip. Happens again tomorrow. It's K103 with Mariah Carey.

Finally, she just hit her 19th week at number one Billboard Hot 100, tying the only other two songs that have done that consecutively, being Shaboozy's Bar Song and Lil Nas X's Old Town Road. She gets one more week, she gets the record outright.

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0: 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Melissa, congratulations. 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
1: In the Storm Tracker 2 Weather Center, meteorologist Matt Gontarek, we are looking at temperatures near 90 again today, and then we're looking at chances for showers heading to Thursday, Friday, and Saturday.
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thank you for enjoying the music as we get through a Tuesday together. Christina's got you for the rest of the day with your next chance at $1,000 and a trip to Vegas just after 5 o'clock on K103.

K103, Portland's best variety of the 80s, 90s. And today, in case you missed the unfortunate news, we did lose a legend today, an icon, America's treasure. Dolly Parton passing at the age of 80 today. Of course, I got the chills and shed a sweet tear.

K103, soaking in the rest of this summer weather. Sunny tomorrow and Thursday, but cooling off a bit, high of 77. Kind of more up my alley.

0: 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Paula, yay you. You're going to Journey at the Memorial Coliseum September.
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Have you ever fallen for an internet scam? 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Someone got. Was that you? If you want to stay anonymous, that's fine too. Tell me about the biggest scam you fell for. 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
10: Plenty of sunshine on this Tuesday afternoon and still warm. Daytime highs in the upper 80s out there. We're seeing west winds about 5 to 15 miles an hour. Still seeing some areas of smoke and haze. Fair skies in the forecast tonight. Plenty of sunshine on Wednesday. From the K2 Storm Tracker Weather Center, I'm Dave Selesky.
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